Meanwhile, Thai Airways Chief Executive Officer Chai Yiem Siri said operations are now about 90% back to normal. The airline will operate around 100 flights today, compared with about 115 normally, before increasing to 105 flights on October 2nd. Thai Airways aim to return to normal operations within 7 days. It has also received support from Qatar Airways, which sent a team to help manage the baggage operation. Meanwhile, in the south of Thailand, in Yala, a local mechanic has raised a bike and strengthened a sidecar to help people travel through flooded roads. This is a raised sidecar motorcycle built by Thipakorn Janakao, a sidecar mechanic in Sateng sub-district, Mueang Yala district of Yala province. The bike has been modified from a standard sidecar motorcycle by raising the frame and adding a stronger steel structure. It can travel through flood water more than 1 meter deep while still being used on public roads. The mechanic says he came up with the idea after repeating flooding near his premise, which can cut off local roads. He built a bike for his family and to help neighbors during floods. The modification takes about 3 days and costs less than 10,000 baht for materials, excluding the motorcycle. When there is no flooding, the raised structure can be removed and the motorcycle returned to normal use. Mr. Thipakorn also called for simpler registration rules for sidecar motorcycles, especially those used by small vendors, saying current inspection requirements can add to their costs. A new commander has taken charge of the ISOC Regional 4, pledging to continue efforts to promote peace and security in Thailand's southern border provinces. The new leadership is also placing greater emphasis on education and local development as part of its policy framework in 2027. Major General Chakrit Ucharat has officially taken over as Director of the Internal Security Operations Command Region 4 Forward from Lieutenant General Narathip Poinok, who has been appointed Assistant Chief of Defense Forces. The handover ceremony was held at Sirinton Camp in Yarang District, Pattani Province on September 30th. Major General Chakrit said he would continue the policies and operational approaches of his predecessor, while coordinating with all sectors to maintain public order and improve the effectiveness of security operations. He said the main priority for 2027 would be to ensure peace and safety, with the protection of people's lives and property coming first. The policy will also focus on long-term solutions, particularly education and local development, with relevant agencies working together to expand education opportunities for children and young people in the southern border provinces. 14 pilot districts have been designated as model areas where security, local development, public services and education will be advanced together. Major General Chakrit is a Special Forces officer and has extensive experience in the southern border provinces, where he has served since 1993, including during the escalation of violence from 2004 onward. Thailand now ranks 44th out of 139 economies in the Global Innovation Index 2026, highlighting the country's ability to turn innovation investment into real-world results. Thailand has moved up one place to 44th in the 2026 Global Innovation Index, ranking among 139 economies worldwide. The index is published by the World Intellectual Property Organization, or WIPO, under the theme of driving entrepreneurs toward the frontiers of science and technology. Dr. Krit Paka Bun Phuong, Director General of the National Innovation Agency, or NIA, says the ranking reflects Thailand's ability to turn resources, innovation inputs, and investment into actual output.

goods. NAO says innovation is not simply about creating something new. It is also about turning knowledge into value, while helping boost productivity, create economic opportunities, and support long-term growth. From October 1st, NAA is adjusting its approach to keep pace with changes in technology, markets, and the innovation ecosystem. The agency aims to make Thailand's innovation system more valuable to businesses, the public sector, and the wider economy. And that's the end of our morning edition of NBT World Brief. For more stories, please scan the QR code on your screen to access our full coverage across all media platforms. We'll see you again this afternoon. Sawasdee ka.

0: 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
2: สวัสดีค่ะ and welcome to the midday edition of NBT World Brief on NBT and NBT World. You're with me, ทราธีระเกาสันThe Prime Minister has ordered all provinces to remain on maximum flood alert as authorities continue to monitor the situation nationwide. He also called for urgent cleanup and sanitation efforts in areas where floodwaters have receded. Prime Minister and Interior Minister Anuttin Chanwirakul chaired the second consecutive meeting of the National Disaster Prevention and Mitigation Command to review the flood situation and relief efforts. The meeting brought together the Defense Minister, Deputy Interior Ministers, representatives of the Armed Forces, the Bangkok Governor, and relevant agencies.Provincial governors nationwide joined via video conference. The Prime Minister said that although conditions have improved in many areas, authorities must continue to closely monitor the floodwater levels and remain fully prepared for possible developments. He stressed the need for all agencies to coordinate their efforts with the safety of people's lives and property as the top priority.This includes early warnings, support for vulnerable groups, and effective management of evacuation shelters. For areas where floodwaters have receded, authorities have been instructed to quickly clear accumulated waste and restore sanitation to help prevent pollution and health risks.The Prime Minister also thanked military and police personnel, volunteers, civil society groups, and the private sector for their cooperation. He instructed agencies to report urgent needs and obstacles so resources can be allocated quickly to affected communities.The Bank of Thailand is stepping up help for people and businesses affected by the floods, while confirming its readiness to host the IMF World Bank meetings as Central Bangkok remains unaffected by flooding.Thayawadee Chayanan, a spokesperson of the Bank of Thailand, or BOT, says the central bank is closely monitoring the floods, but it is still too early to estimate the overall economic damage. The main impact so far is on the service sector, especially transport, distribution, retail, and wholesale businesses, as well as some construction sites.Tourism has seen limited disruption, while factories and industrial estates have not suffered serious damage overall. Meanwhile, the impact on GDP will depend on both property damage and economic activity. Short-term stockpiling by consumers, followed by repair and recovery work, could partly offset the losses. The BOT has also urged financial institutions to help affected borrowers. Measures from 16 financial institutions include suspending loan payments, lowering installments, extending repayment periods, and reducing interest rates, along with emergency loans, home repair loans, and working capital for SMEs. For the 2026 IMF World Bank Group annual meetings from October 12 until the 18th at the Queen Sirikit National Convention Center, the BOT says emergency plans are in place. Central Bangkok particularly areas within 5 kilometers of the venue and hotels, remains unaffected by the floods.The Thais Help Thais Plus 6040 giving eligible people an extra 1,000 baht to use over 2 months. The Thais Help Thais Plus 6040 scheme phase 2 begins today, giving eligible people an extra 1,000 baht per person to help ease living costs. Under the scheme, the government covers 60% of spending up to 200 baht per person per day through the Pao Tang app.For 2 months from October to November. Eligible users must confirm their participation between today and October 15th, 2026. In Yala province, many people were seen buying food this morning. Some users experienced technical problems when trying to confirm their rights, forcing them to pay in cash or